0: 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Frecuencia Origen. 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
1: Actually, yeah, we definitely had too much tequila, because I don't know why we've been playing on your phone right now. I'm going to just block you. 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